old guard took a bath with the new guard. And I had all of my form grabbers around the edge. Pull away, disposable cameras, cell phone, tape recorder, boombox, a light. I had so many tools around me to try to capture the experience of talking above, of talking above, of taking above, of taking above and helping out. The experience got distorted. Disposable cameras fell in the water. The boombox plugged in but not turned on. Fell in the water. I was splashing, trying to prevent water from getting into the equipment. And I don't know how I did that. I'm unbelievable. It was so dangerous. It was so dangerous. And I was waiting on my parents getting ready to go to the movies. But I didn't want to take all of this wet equipment with me. I almost fried, electrocuted my own gourd. It's a power cord. The old guard with a power cord.

0: old guard took a bath with the new guard. 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Pull away. Disposable cameras. 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Yeah, I felt like I have to cry. 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The old guard. 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And the old guard. With a power cord. Everything around the edges of the bathroom. Everything prepared for 1 month. But it wasn't enough. I still could not navigate.
1: 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Something calling Brownsville, Texas. We

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Ooh, you know what? When I walk up into that club tonight, all eyes will be on me.

You're switched on to Top of the Pops, the groovy show that comes to you live from our London studio. And here for the first time is the new Fave Rave trio, consisting of drummer Ginger Baker, bassist Jack Bruce, and guitarist Eric Clapton, known collectively and rightly as The Cream.

off the pump, off the thing, the blood that I'm pumping away. 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

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I'll swallow your sharpest cutter like a colored man's big blood spurting from me. 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

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Pumping blood.

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1: Jean Charest, Grishnik, Liège, Togoland, Tannenberg,
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And minority so hard in the magic of battle, he's majority of target. And minority so hard in the magic of battle, he's majority of target. And minority so hard in the magic of battle, he's majority of target. And minority so hard in the magic of battle, he's majority of target. And minority so hard in the magic of battle, he's majority of target. And minority so hard in the magic of battle, he's majority of target. And minority so hard in the magic of battle, he's majority of target. And minority so hard in the magic of battle, he's majority of target. And minority so hard in the magic of battle, he's majority of target. And minority so hard in the magic of battle.

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Last Temptation, Time Storm Mystery, the duality of nature, godly nature, human nature splits the soul. 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
1: Just 2 hours ago, Allied Air Forces began an attack on military targets in Iraq. These attacks continue as I speak.

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